Now I'm going to sing a song by Victor Jara, La Plegaria a un Labrador. It's a very known song all over, and especially in Greece, when it was military junta dictatorship there, the Greek students, they used to sing this song.

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world. 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
1: Ladies and gentlemen, this song is called "The Wind of Change Sweeping Across the African Continent."

0: Oh, she's gone to do it.
1: Where is it?
0: I just wanted you to go on A&R, yes. Okay, I'll try. Okay?

Honeywell, make the war material, Lockheed Martin Raytheon. It's the way they mow the lawn, the last one to add to the mix. That's General Dynamics, together in the Holocene. They're the war machine I'm talking about. The war machine that sends off the jets.

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If not for these fearsome five, who knows how many children would still be left alive? What if we blocked the ports and never let them go? What if the people all said no? I'm talking about the war machine that sends off the jets.

0: 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I'm talking about the war machine that sends off the jets and missiles laying waste to Palestine. Of the old, what if we started by never doing what we're told? If we're working for the export of precision guided genocide, what if we built resistance until we turn the tide? I'm talking about the war machine that sends off the jets and missiles laying waste to Palestine. Honeywell, make the war material. Lockheed Martin, Raytheon, it's the way they mow the lawn. The last one to add to the mix, that's General Dynamics. Together in the Holocene, they're the war machine.
1: Stop the war. Negotiations now. Armament does not create peace.